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0: The NBA playoffs are underway, and now you can trade every game on Kalshi. You can also trade on who wins each series, the conference finals, and the championship. Boston is currently trading at 14% to win it all, meaning a $100 trade pays out $667 if they take the title. On Kalshi, you're trading against other people in a live market. No house, no odds makers. And as odds move, you can buy in or out anytime throughout the postseason. For a limited time, download the Kalshi app and use code JUMP to get $10 when you trade $10. K-A-L-S-H-I. Kalshi. Trade on anything.
1: The mania. Na tutri na jedegi.
2: Ni mahoya.
1: 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Yes. Kuhoera tu. Fururi. The key to hoera fururi. The key to hoera fururi wito. Yes. Na tuwa hoera fururi. Isaiah chapter 1 verse 18. Yuka gatiribi. If you're diligent and obedient. Neo karea. Kido kia kuma fururi ni ushio. Yes. Yes.
2: Wow. Isaiah.
1: Isaiah chapter 1, verse 18.
2: Wow.
1: Yes, if you're diligent, if you will eat, if you're willing. Willing. And diligent, which is consistency. You will eat the good of the land. You, the good of the land. Fururi wakiru wanege the prophet ya dora mekuo. 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You and I, we are profitable to this country. 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
1: 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You understand?
2: Yes, I do.
1: It's called mother. They talk of fatherland. Itiguo.
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2: Wapa radhimoni Jehova. Na Dani ni uko nigetha Thomen News.
1: Yes.
2: Na umuthe kuna team A na team B and core team A I mean studio A na studio B.
1: Okay. Oh my goodness.
2: And core no gukoro studio A na gatonyo wa Bogo men. 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Okay, okay, thank you.
1: Okay, I can't find the number right now. I don't know why.
2: So tumagale, tuherere jabeno.
1: Yes, yes.
2: Negami uga rushio, negami hena rushio.
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12: We indeed verified the number of students, the number of schools, and we were able to take action. The minister was able to take action against 34 sub-county directors of education who were in places where it was suspected that schools had inflated the number of students. The minister also had taken action against 20 head teachers around the country, and we continue taking action so that we can be able to protect public resources.
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18: All this has been done mainly by the agencies and the local community, the Community Forest Association as well as our Kenya Forest Service personnel.
15: Lemakoko ni ahinyi nyereirie beo jithe kuyukia ukuria wa miguro ya miti nigo magateithikaga hedia uhadi tauyo.
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15: Hilary Biwott Faruthi Mweru uri uratongoria kambeni ya uhadi wa miti bilioni 15 nikitie rĩtana rĩa Akenya gũkorwo mũhari-inĩ wa mbere kũmenyera marĩa matũrigicĩirie
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0: 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Don't miss out.

0: NBA playoffs are underway, and now you can trade every game on Kalshi. You can also trade on who wins each series, the conference finals, and the championship. Boston is currently trading at 14% to win it all, meaning a $100 trade pays out $667 if they take the title. On Kalshi, you're trading against other people in a live market. 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Trade on anything.
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5: So you were talking about diaspora remittances, inflows and investments. The African diaspora pump into the continent a whooping $100 billion every year. For Kenya, it's about 700 billion Kenya shillings. So that's $5.2 billion per year. I dare add that often we have a target. What is it that we can do with government at both levels, as well as with diasporas and corporates, to double this, move it to 1 trillion Kenya shillings by the year 2030?
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6: And truthfully, what we found throughout history is that when we don't support ourselves, other cultures, races, and peoples, with all due respect, don't have our people's best interests at heart oftentimes. There are a few who do, but by and large, what we see is exploitation, unfair terms and deals, so forth and so on.
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8: 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Jordan Driving School, the number one driving school in Kenya. 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
3: It can cause acid rain and can cause problems with the environment. That is on the environment bit of it. And then on the health issues, sulfur can cause a lot of problems, particularly when talking about inhalation. You inhale sulfur and also it can cause a lot of respiratory issues, causing like bronchitis and all those things. So actually very much in order that we try as much as we can bring down the levels of sulfur in our fuel and also in all the areas, because the presence of sulfur in anything can cause a lot of health issues. They should do the upper respiratory inspections and also they should do the pollution and also can also result in climate change issues.
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3: As public health officers and technicians in this country, I want to say we were not consulted. And that has always been our problem. Like, for example, as public health officers, we have the Public Health Act, CAP 242, that actually takes care of the lives of Kenyans. We are the enforcers of that act. And anything that actually is consumed in this country, or rather is exposed to the people, it has to be substantially passed by public health officers. At some point, we even give advice, and that advice is not actually taken in very seriously. But I want to request the government and all the players in this space that it is important to take the advice public health practitioners seriously so that you can be able to safeguard life.
2: Hadu ini hakame meke ukamu igena ivasha jitago wa bago wagedeji.
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6: We will remain objective and non-partisan and will not endorse or oppose any political party or leader. We will remain aligned to and stand for peace and justice while holding political leaders accountable for their constitutional mandates.
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6: 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We condemn this weaponization of poverty, which converts our children into disposable infantry for the political elite.
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4: 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Davis, Kane, Kane scores! 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

0: The NBA playoffs are underway, and now you can trade every game on Kalshi. 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
0: Tu eja oka jura. Get together, get together, get together, get together, get together, get together, get together, get together, get together, get together, get together, get together, get together, get together, get together, get together, get together, get together, get together, get together, get together, get together, get together, get together, get together, get together, get together, get together, get together, get together, get together, get together, get together, get together, get together, get together, get together, get together, get together, get together, get together, get together, get together, get together, get together, get together, get together, get together, get together, get together, get together, get together, get together, get together, get together, get together, get 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together, get together, get together, get together, get together, get together, get together, get together, get together, get together, get together, get together, get together, get together, get together, get together, get together, get together, get together, get together, get together, get together, get together, get together, get together, get together, get together, get together, get together, get together, get together, get together, get together, get together, get together, get together, get together, get together, get together, get together, get together, get together, get together, get together, get together, get together, get together, get together, get together, get together, get together, get together, get together, get together, get together, get together, get together, get together
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15: It can cause acid rain and can cause problems to the environment. That is on the environment bit of it. And then on the health issues, sulfur can cause a lot of problems, particularly when talking about inhalation. You inhale sulfur and also it can cause a lot of respiratory issues, causing like bronchitis and all those things. So actually very much in order that we try as much as we can bring down the levels of sulfur in our fuel and also in all the areas, because the presence of sulfur in anything can cause a lot of health issues. They should do the upper respiratory inspections and also they should do the pollution and also can also result of climate change issues.
14: Oho Ashira augite niodo wake hakuona thirikari igitikiria maguta marina ithimisha iguru cia sulfur makigerio guko furorini matego kuruhania mihango ine iyo thengia wagu korokuri na mitaratara yake watho igi kumurika maundu maria marahutia maria maturigishirie hamwe na ugima mwega wa mwiri wa mwige.
15: As public health officers and technicians in this country, I want to say we were not consulted, and that has always been our problem. Like for example, as public health officers, we have the Public Health Act cap 242 that actually takes care of the lives of Kenyans. We are the enforcers of that act, and anything that actually is consumed in this country or rather is exposed to the people, it has to be substantially passed by public health officers. At some point we even give advice, and that advice is not actually taken in very seriously. But I want to request the government and all the players in this space that it is important to take the advice public health practitioners seriously so that we can be able to safeguard lives.
14: Hado ini hakameme kayukamu igenaivasha jitago wa bago wagedeji.
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16: With reports indicating a loss of Kenya shillings 11 billion to fraudulent claims in just 6 months, it is clear that public resources are being siphoned while our hospitals remain under-equipped.
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18: We will remain objective and non-partisan and will not endorse or oppose any political party or leader. We will remain aligned to and stand for peace and justice while holding political leaders accountable for their constitutional mandates.
14: Mugite ati uguma ni ororete kuhotomia utugata wa mwige makiria hoge inesia gidhomo na ugima wa mwire. 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
18: 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We condemn this weaponization of poverty, which converts our children into disposable infantry for the political elite.
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20: 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A goal right at the start proved crucial.
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0: DJ J. Wonderful. 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Actually, not to get DJ J Studio C. Then it is Studio B. Wahia Nyandegio Kuma Studio A. Thank you, Neo Dwagoto Nitra Mueno. 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
0: 20014. Kameme FM official fan page on Facebook. Silent listeners, a very good morning. 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
0: 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Oh.
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0: 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Very good morning.
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0: 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Wewe tiketi ya
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2: 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So
0: much. Are you guys ready for today?
1: Very ready.
0: You're also looking very excellent.
1: Oh, oh thank you. Mm. 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
1: 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Ni wa Jose.
0: 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No wa Jose. Na no wa Jose. Na no wa Jose.
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0: Tota beta be kafagara very fast.
1: Yes.
0: Tota burage kafagara very fast.
1: Very, very early in the morning.
0: Very early. Yes.
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0: 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Yes, our own Dibur.
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0: 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Very good and very nice.
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0: I know what the
1: other kid. How no more other kid?
0: I had to go. Oh, no. Where are you? I don't
1: know. I'm going to high five.
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1: 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What are you talking about?
0: Aye, but the other brother is lighter.
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0: Hey. 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
0: 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Ajira di kamogwetere itwa. 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Are you aware the IDs can be used to carjack and registration of SIM cards risking growth, risking life and freedom?
21: Oh. 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Yeah. 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
0: What we are saying to raya terere umirai nominations.
21: Ah kumwade.
0: 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Umirai Saturday ando itumweke nominations ishi ya DCP.
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0: Gotare ku intimidate. 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
0: Mumere si tuweke very free and very fair.
21: Yes.
0: Yes.
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0: 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Just in the course of
21: 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Yes, hukuna wanamehu corona nominations.
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0: Today.
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0: Today is the day.
21: Mm-hmm.
0: Yes.
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0: Very rare.
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0: 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Mm-hmm. 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
0: 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Yeah, all the mara re grade 10. 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
21: 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Yes.
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21: Mm.
0: Oniogo tumero shiana isio na details ishi ya shio.
21: Yes.
0: Yes. Harare na shiana taidhano kana ikumira adikaga.
21: Mm-hmm.
0: But their topic was 100% CBE transition mm-hmm. a nightmare. Which was very, very. Orege araiga, I was asked to leave school over lack of school fees. It's serious.
21: It's a nightmare.
0: I was asked to, then I was chased away. Oh, no, game nyao. I was chased away from State House Boys. No, I was new madukuru. And Nakeo, oh, Victor, no, Shorado, the car bricks. And there was a lady and another young boy.
21: Yes.
0: Very unfortunate.
21: That is very unfortunate.
0: Very unfortunate. Oloke hataku iguo mega boyo. Agionaka video kau.
21: Yes.
0: He one of my friends dra hopo ni akuona details cia ciari yake cia ciari acio
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21: No.
0: His Excellency.
21: Yes.
0: Na Uhuru wa Kenyatta.
21: Yes.
0: ati urute tona miaka itatu
21: yes.
0: That is an insult mm-hmm. Kone gotuira aciaritha aciari mata mata odio todo hideo ri
21: yes.
0: Siena stacy sia grade 10 ri itigiare kou chige kasie faroa sia wakabri
21: yes.
0: Sia do nigo doma
21: kibiramo
0: ke free
21: yes.
0: Free education
21: imagine akigogo yes. Ramenya ke fakuri atodomiria free
0: ndo wetu gurumani okore ori umerera I no ke uraria ri to we mudu mugima in your right hand
21: yes.
0: And in your right
21: right mind yes
0: you woman
21: yes
0: stop spitting on Kenyans tigago tuera ri tiga ko tiga ri wate horo wa kuhubirana tigago tuera a Kenya mata na dakoro go negetha orify YouTube ya yes. 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
0: Ikakabithi
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0: What a shame.
1: Nah, that is a very very, there's a very shameful.
0: That's defilement.
1: Yeah, that's defilement. 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That is wrong.
0: Nasheri, oh God.
1: That is very very wrong.
0: Mhm.
1: Unlawful. 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
2: Kameme Classifieds. The United Democratic Alliance UDA na mara kunyi.
0: Kware.
1: Yes.
0: Uwashio de tutirigu wagole ya meke ito na utikiwe.
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0: Good afternoon. While we're live on Facebook, nadhani tumerudi. Are you back? 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Are you ready to call?
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1: 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Thank you ladies and gentlemen for giving me this opportunity today, being Thursday tariki mugwanja mweri wetano mwakana wa 2026. 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
1: yes thank you very much ladies and gentlemen omode being Thursday the 7th May 2026 being today ne go muthenya wa muthi we are bringing you Jorua Yakothi Yakameme kayo kamwige ladies and gentlemen let us give it up for Jorua ito Yakothi in 5 in 4 3 2 now have your seats.
0: You can now return your teeth inside.
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0: Oh my God.
1: Oh my.
0: You want to learn again, yeah? 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
1: Yes.
0: Muthenya wa umuthi twina Diana Kamande, HSC. 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
1: wow we are ready
0: be ready for the story
1: we are eager
0: and I am telling you yes. 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
10: The Senate sat as a tribunal the Parliament National Assembly equally sat as a tribunal When it is sitting as a tribunal, it cannot be exempted, Your Lordship, from the dictates of a fair hearing, equal protection of the law, and all procedures that invites it to uphold the Constitution.
11: Any subsequent actions undertaken by the National Assembly based on the null and void acts of the purported public participation must therefore collapse. They cannot hold in law. Blatant disobedience of the court orders must be rendered null and void ab initio.
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13: looking at the gains that we made now it's a sea We are heading back to where we were before Modi Awori. Because when you go to these prisons, congestion is very high. There is a training that is ongoing in Brazil on how to learn open prisons. The PS, together with his team in the office, not a single a commissioner, all a senior prison officer, will go and learn and come and help. Maybe in implementing what they have learned.
12: Oho Major Dong augete ruhonge rwa njera rukorete rugithukirio besha nini muno. Undu uyu ukirikana kuhotomia mihango ya o muthenya njera itiganite guko bururi-ini.
13: Fuel money you find that they have been given 158,000 to service the prison with more than 10,000 inmates. The money itself is not enough to fuel one vehicle to be able to transport the prisoners for 3 months. You visit to Nakuru level 4 level 5 you will find prisoners that have been detained by the hospitals because the SHA has not paid
12: uga wake ni unyititwo baru ni mumemba wa kamitino na ure ni mumbunge wa Kibwezi Jessica Mbalugu
14: for sure we've looked at the books and the budget is so small vehicles old vehicles women and men are being put in one vehicle when being taken to court most of the inmates you find here they are talking about the sexual offenses act and it is up to us the members of parliament together with you the media to look into it the boy child is suffering
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0: 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Ah, yes.
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0: 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Mm-hmm. And our guest with a very moving story, I tell you.
1: It's a very deep and moving story.
0: Very deep, very deep. Mm. Oh, yes, and with a serious revelation. Mm. Oh, yes.
1: Ah.
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1: 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They know our soko faster.
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1: 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Let's them. 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
1: 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Okay, one of very active. How can you get a man in the show?
0: A show, yes. And you hear a lot of activity.
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0: I can't get it to a show.
1: I created what Duma. 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They want to see everything.
0: Yes. Kerero waduma. 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
1: acho. Ya shoge. Okay, that still happens, but not as much. Written here, the word you are calling to me at Tatano. Oh, the mwanango.
0: Mwongo.
1: Yes. The question is what you are. You see, kaka, what do you call that? The goiri. 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
0: Yes.
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1: Ah, bana. No, you quite your hanging room.
0: Yes. Yes. Yes. Yes. Yes. Yes. Yes. Yes. Yes. Yes. Yes. Yes. Yes. Yes. Yes. Yes.
1: Yes. Yes. Yes. Yes. Yes. Yes. Yes. Yes. Yes. Yes. 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
0: 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Yes, yes,
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2: Uge wake ni unyititwa baru ni mumeba waka mitino na ureni mubuge waki buwezi Jessica Mbalungu.
3: For sure, we've looked at the books and the budget is so small. Vehicles, old vehicles. 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Most of the inmates you find here, they are talking about the Sexual Offences Act. And it's up to us, the members of parliament, together with you, the media, to look into it. The boy child is suffering.
2: Mwenini wake munini waka meshina General Jeraine Guoko Froline Nicholas Masuai ni etikiriti ati muhatikano wao huwa hamwe na gukuderio kwa kigina ni mehiga minene ile igumire jera Guoko Froline.
4: We need to put up more prisons so that we can accommodate more. Courts are expanding very fast. Police also are building stations while the prison have not had enough resources to put up or expand the prisons.
2: Hado inha kamemeka yukamu igenaivasha jitagwa bago Wage deji.
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7: Deakin College, training beyond the obvious.
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1: 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Yes.
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0: Mm-hmm.
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0: That area is prone to accidents. 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
1: 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He corner how we call very sharp.
0: Very. 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
1: 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It's good to be careful.
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1: 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The traffic at Thika Road is on both sides.
0: 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Yeah. 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
1: 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That should be Kasarani.
0: 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I should be Kasarani area.
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ICL, Growing Solutions for Modern Agriculture.

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3: Neure.
4: Tukizoma. Some of the foundational people are 84. 84 was in 1985.
3: Next year,
4: and then so you see the bus now when you have to expand, it becomes very engaging.
3: Yes. No, eternally. Actually, technical subjects no horror big your media. No, I can get Romulo. No, do our relatability.
4: On a Mugos or a Furu, you are a Guatri.
3: Yes.
4: But to Cobarario, Ukulima, the Uti wa Mugongo,
3: Waiti.
4: I can know what to get out to you.
3: Because I think they devolved to a less functional organ.
4: But then you pull him out. You go to the
3: yes. You don't hear the quite the 4K clubs who are movement.
4: Yes.
3: Yes. Oh, how old are me?
4: Now I'm on your knock out door.
3: Yeah.
4: You don't remember any idea the anyao.
3: Yes. As you know, here on a creative industry. Of course, you explore go. Subjects ta insha na kobo muti heragio muno re mine
4: ino zagere to sirire tabu
3: yes muti gale ke you know they would not have tested your imagination at the right conversation about your visit to Nairobi
4: ai
3: enu mwana wa gisagi the you notary walk Nairobi no I imagine
4: they have an idea what Nairobi is
3: and they've seen pictures yes. They've seen online posts they have an imagination
4: ni monete ma TV
3: yes what are you doing? Mwanike inzi ya kuhusu safari ya kwenda kwa nyanya. Mwanika, tunaisiki na nyanya. Hakuna safari nilienda.
4: Na weko obo neisi.
3: Yes.
4: Out of 40.
3: Mwanika, friendly, you know, ideas. Write a composition about a visit to the market. As we went, I heard on my mother's heart, I saw potatoes.
4: We walked
3: potatoes, prams,
4: and arrow roots.
3: And my other uncle was selling chicken. I think it was very clever. But on that time, what do matagi do magamuno?
4: Asha that time activities ne shoshi areni ge.
3: We just go to koto ne keti asi la bas.
4: Kanone kodi yareka.
3: But who cares?
4: And nobody cared.
3: We do na assessment ita korago wide moono. Etaru tenne. Muti akora guati the provincial assessment. Yuko kwa etaru centro kigera niyo nekemu.
4: Ah sa.
3: Wakora ni kagi mama diyo ya.
4: Yare division no largely.
3: Iya diye moono. Moko le unio yoka ake.
4: Eku mau maharaihu.
3: Yes. 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
4: Makeo mutaenda nyumbani.
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4: Makeonaga.
3: Yes.
4: Ituleta nagwa.
3: Bueno. 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
5: No learning
3: People now refise
5: And you refise Na yes. nisisikia makelele.
3: Kana muka kani yadu watano watano. Mukero mweke group wa. Yes.
5: Those were largely noise dance.
3: You see, those groups, there is a way they were always, they were the cool. Group which kila thigio there. Ni wako rawa na mwalimu wa geri ya. 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
5: Adore ma geti ro brain
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3: 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How can you not know the three types of soil?
5: Nabi kiravi.
3: And you are literally stepping on the soil. Biaki nyalo akonadiri. Onaota gwitekea ariite.
5: Aota gwitukuania na inyo muno mumuriitie.
3: Mumuriitie. They work on about your people, my ally. They would hack a way of creating their own group. Yes. Or the Madia. Who couldn't discuss it the way you got my. You could it. They are all.
5: Ginocona, Ginamena, Rura, and Geometric Cosset to Caliwatri. They are all in the Kim Marekana. Geometric Cosset.
3: No, Kono Gugatri. Excuse me. Hapo si obtuse, that's a right angle. Ikikuja obtuse, itapotea. Because we need an acute angle, and then a right angle on this side, and an acute one here, so that when we arc here, the line AO bisects, as is instructed in the question.
5: Guru, we are in our hurry.
3: Guru,
5: morale, you are all I call. Only a little cigarette.
3: Guru, we are in our go. Kidding, you know, Higa. Our Abu. Our Agatha. Hey, you are in my mother's money. Hey, you are my cafe. Excuse, can yes. you maintain some silence here? We are trying to study. No, some of us here are here to learn.
5: The office,
3: some of us are serious about our future.
5: What they can know, see,
3: anyway, I do not even talk about the car. You are the man, my area.
5: Why not? And call,
3: why not? And call, I go around, boy, gay, gay. Ah, na ke ako ne oku ete na vi mondo. Ni sa to to tu dazu to ko ina ka nice. Ni sa na vi.
5: Ni sio na vi.
3: Na hare to ge to kuraga ina guine.
5: No tu tu tire ya.
3: Ni to e to yo to le ya. E when they ripen. They are very many seeds.
5: Na vi.
3: Na vi.
5: Gario.
3: Gario. Ukina kiro ki na yebe. Puri machua tire una tire
5: na doge na ke ko passion ni aje tie kuerua
3: yes groove were a serious learners re dia ina maudu extra
5: acha
3: yesho ni mare ne muona acho ni makanyi tira furuli I know I had the money to with all the case study about you know the history of the Maji Maji. Yes. The Maji Maji rebellion. You Maji Maji Maria Moore. Watermelon. na kianda kigu munga tiri siki jeketine nkwada was a leader wasn't he and what did he say about the bullet the permeability what does he say
5: what does he say
3: na ni mwamanya group wakiri ni amuta idhaya muno hado group waku na amanya rehu de kodi na ego ya mundu umwe hala yu ama ni mwakia which was group number 4 startup Sima many group number 4. You are very stupid people. Ebu fanyani hivi. Muna jisikiria haibu.
5: At least the shame is shared.
3: It's shared, it's shared. There's a shared responsibility. How can you get 02?
5: Five people.
3: Five brains. Kwani nyinyi ni marage mmejaza kwa kichwa. 02%.
5: Watu watano.
3: Yani unataka kuniambia kulitoka boma tano watu wa jiga.
5: Who was the group leader? Anuye wajao?
3: Yes. Nilijaribu kuambia tufanye vizuri wakanigiriria. Aka kwa three. No you gave me people who are unleadable.
5: Ungovernable.
3: They ran amok. Ukilipea group ingine mwalimu utaona tukienda vizuri.
5: Hata wewe ni kama wao tu.
3: Did you be a CEO? Okay, well. Group, Caroline's group, please. Can you stand up? Oh, my Bogorana, Bupigeni, how my coffee?
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6: The presence of sulfur in anything can cause a lot of health issues. Like I've said, the bronchi, they should do the upper respiratory inspections, and also they should do the pollution, and also can also result of climate change. But mostly in the cities, you know, like in the cities, in the urban areas, mostly in the rural setup, sulfur, you know, because of the setup of the environmental setup, they are likely not really to have a lot of issues with the sulfur because the exposure is not there. But in the cities, like in our cities, like in Mombasa, in Nakuru, Nairobi, Kisumu, where we have the transport network is actually developed, you can realize people exposure to sulfur is actually very high.
5: Koge na kuoku mana na kuogereka kwa thogoro wa maguta ene gari ya ukui wa muige hamwe na meligo. 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
7: So with the fuel level sensor, it enables the monitoring solutions to be very accurate and you get instant alerts anytime you get fuel filling or fuel theft from your vehicle. So the tracking unit of the system is the one which will enable you as the truck owner to be able to see the location of that truck at any given time. And the special tracker will also be, it is also have some special system inbuilt in it that will be able to track the driver behavior.
5: Maunimo, malikiare kine kia wajure hii dainerere ge kuadena watadu kuwajure ine waku. 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
0: Umagua Coca-Cola.
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1: 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He lost his son.
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1: 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So pole sana our good friend Mr. Henry Mungai Dongaman. 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
0: ya private today
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1: 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Oh yes.
0: Bai kamira dake ka forte fo. 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
1: 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Yes. 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
0: Nana, we have a very young boy.
1: Eh, on a man, the Conamara, we are going to Canary. 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
0: it the... It was a safety measure.
1: Precaution for the future generations. 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The first few times they encountered the work injuries. 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
0: Yes.
1: Because we had serious hazard.
0: Na nyororo na it was another day of being.
1: Yes.
0: Ugiado kiria nyororo, you are done.
1: Oda kutiere mafudi ma odo deka nyororo.
0: Agwere ni kuaga ga nyororo ya repair.
1: Yes.
0: Eka huruo uvi.
1: Ega siruo permanently. Leo, ukienda kuthie haja ndogo ukana ta mundu urathi main. No, we are from the struggle. Hey, nyara ndu yamba ya fascinate. She's never seen it.
0: Yes.
1: You just had your first zipper.
0: Then
1: we are fast. Oh, you are you. Okay, manya. Eta on Newton's law of motion. An object was in motion remains so until acted on by a force. Kazi niwe arumete siri ya siri Kano ayero nyororo rotugu Ale hiruwa kwa dry ya safko. It almost was a minor surgery.
0: Hey, that is a serious one. Hey, like a 53.

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0: Is it?
1: You know, I'm Katanga. They are good brothers.
0: Katanga. That's good.
1: Meskia muko waibi. 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
0: 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No, he was not supposed to forgive her.
1: Ah, rurure tako shari yoge.
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0: 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Yes. Fresh eggs produced. 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
0: 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We will marry good Gamasho. Mana goroge. Mama gave rookie. Let me get a toy. You can go by some of my father. You can get a good yes.
1: Near Boyro de Sava.
0: Thank you. Extreme poultry farm work. You're
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1: Matera.
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2: 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Mm-hmm. We will advise you accordingly. Mm-hmm. 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Mm-hmm. 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Mm-hmm. 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Mm-hmm. That is why we are here.
1: Karibu sana Terry Mudhenya wa Mudhi.
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2: 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Mm-hmm. 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That is why tuthia ture kuu hida na rege. Mm-hmm. 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Mm-hmm. Area shigi uhoro wa agriculture. Mm-hmm. 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
2: Ni dona mwari uhoro wa matube. Mm-hmm. 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Mm-hmm. 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Mm-hmm. That is beautiful. Mm-hmm. 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Mm-hmm. 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Mm-hmm. 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Mm-hmm. 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Mm-hmm. 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Mm-hmm. 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Mm-hmm. Diraku ila kedo tugeretie. Mm-hmm. Na tukona these are the results. Mm-hmm. Na tugeretie from one of our major persons. Mm-hmm. That is the chairman. Mm-hmm. Chairman witu nere metaburiko ugu. Mm-hmm. Na nituthi ya kuna tukonia customers aitu.
1: Yes.
2: Ishini shuburi shia chairman. Mm-hmm. Ishini shiongobe shia chairman. Mm-hmm. Ishini shiogoku shia chairman. I mean.
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2: 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Mm-hmm. 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Mm-hmm. 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
2: It is on the central region. Mm-hmm. 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
1: which are freehold titles
0: mm-hmm.
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0: yes.
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0: Because
1: of keeping this information.
0: Yes.
1: Knowledge is power.
0: Mm-hmm.
1: Make use of the knowledge.
0: Thank you.
1: Yes.
0: Thank you.
1: Thank you.
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1: 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Thank you for hosting us.
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2: 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Oh yes,
0: yehanda thina ashara
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2: Yes, yes, jen goni wado ita
0: board che agatha ya Dennis
2: muka.
0: Yes, loading
2: right after Kego. She's finest here.
0: Yeah, na mohoro.
2: Yeni.
0: Maestro.
2: Maestro himself.
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7: The presence of sulfur in anything can cause a lot of health issues. Like I've said, the bronchi, the issue to do with the upper respiratory infections, and also the issue to do with the pollution, and also can also result in climate change. But mostly in the cities, you know, like in the cities and urban areas, mostly in the rural setup, sulfur, you know, because of the setup of the environmental setup, they are likely not really to have a lot of issues with the sulfur because the exposure is not there. But in the cities, like in our cities, like in Mombasa, in Nakuru, Nairobi, Kisumu, where we have the transport network is actually developed, you can realize people exposure to sulfur is actually very high.
6: Koge na kuo kumana na kuogereka kwa thogoro wa maguta ene gari ya ukui wa muige hamwe na meligo. 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
8: So with the fuel level sensor, it enables the monitoring solutions to be very accurate and you get instant alerts anytime you get fuel filling or fuel theft from your vehicle. So the tracking unit of the system is the one which will enable you as the truck owner to be able to see the location of that truck at any given time. And the special tracker will also be, it also has some special system inbuilt in it that will be able to track the driver behavior.
6: Maunimo, malikiariki inekia wajuri hii dainerege kuadena watadu kuwajuri ine waku. 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
0: Backyard.
1: 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That's the only place that you can drink under a banana.
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0: 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Confirmed. 49 cents to Captune Limited. 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New M-Pesa balance is 17 million. Transaction. 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You lost. Thank you for supporting Lotto Bora. Chukua control. 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Ube. 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
4: 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Sexually transmitted infections. And sexually transmitted diseases.
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0: Wednesday.
1: 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Na Limuru. That is on Monday. 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
1: 0713 64 64 64
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